0: Tu enlace con la mejor música. Kiss FM 89.1.
1: Yo, man. Yo. Open up, man.
2: Yo, what do you want, man?
1: My girl just caught me.
2: You made her catch you?
1: I don't know how I let this happen.
2: But who?
1: The girl next door, you know?
2: Man.
1: I don't know what to do.
2: Say it wasn't you.
1: All right.

Kiss FM 89.1. Equilibrio musical perfecto. You can't touch this. You can't touch this. You can't touch this. You can't touch this.